0: I want you, I need you, oh God. 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
1: Zoo 90,8. Ένας σταθμός. 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
1: 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A freak like me just needs infinity.

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Zoo Radio 3, 2, 4.

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Oh my, my, oh my, my love, I take one look at you, you take

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That's when I knew that your heart was scarring. Friends to lovers need a part to star in. Like, wait, babe, let me

0: Radio. 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
1: Look, if you had one shot or one opportunity to seize everything you ever wanted in one moment, would you capture it?